0: Mention Mackenzie Porter this time. Think about you, as that's going to wrap it up for me. See you back here tomorrow afternoon starting at 3. Goodbye, everybody.
1: Well, look who it is. Last call I thought I'd get. How's your mama? How you been? Girl, it's been too long.

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0: 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According to the news poll,
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Jordan Davis would turn this truck around. He's had that beard. He's been in country music for over 10 years, and his children have never seen him without a beard. But he contemplates shaving the beard off. Maybe someday, he says in a recent podcast interview. Hello, my name is John Glenn. Carrie Underwood, Luke Combs, after Tucker Wetmore. 3, 2, 1.

0: Luke Combs and Be By You. When he left Appalachian State, he needed 21 credits to graduate. But that's not going to stop him because Appalachian State had him return this past weekend to receive an honorary degree in music. So Appalachian State University recognizing Luke Combs for his musical accomplishments. Music from Kane Brown and Joe Nichols straight ahead.
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0: The collaboration known as MacArthur. It is sounding good. Let's check some birthdays for the 20th of May. Country star John Party is celebrating. So is Cher, Rachel Platten, Busta Rhymes, Timothy Oliphant, who's Raylan Givens from Justified. Tony Goldwyn is President Fitzgerald Grant on Scandal. Jack Gleason played Joffrey on the Game of Thrones. NASCAR legend Tony Stewart is celebrating today. So is Ted Allen from Chopped. Mary Pope Osborne is the author of the Magic Treehouse series. And if you're celebrating a birthday today, happy birthday. I hope all your birthday wishes come true.
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0: A new song called Water at a Wedding from the new artist, Graylin James. My name is John Glenn. According to a new survey, 48% of Americans say they are lacking fun, according to Dave & Buster's State of Fun report. Now, it's not that adults don't want to have a good time, but 89% of us in this survey believe that having fun with others leads to stronger relationships. 71% say fun reduces stress. Now, the holdup for many of us is financial. So we have to find fun things to do that are cheap this summer. Let's noodle on that. Let's come up with some ideas.
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1: 9 Fox News, I'm Tom Graham. President Trump once again threatening Iran after giving its leaders another shot at negotiations. Fox's Aisha Hosni at the White House.
2: President Trump hopes Iran is close to accepting a nuclear deal with the U.S., but warns he is ready to ditch a six-week ceasefire and resume strikes if they don't.
1: Meantime, U.S. military says it boarded an Iranian-flagged oil tanker that was suspected of trying to violate the American blockade. Elon Musk's SpaceX heads to Wall Street. The company's shares will be listed on the NASDAQ.
3: Musk unveiling SpaceX's filing for its blockbuster initial public offering with the Securities and Exchange Commission. The IPO is expected to raise a record amount of money, valuing Elon Musk's company at up to $2 trillion.
1: Fox's Hillary Barsky's stock sale could also make Musk the world's first trillionaire. 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

Jason Aldean with Whiskey Drink. Hello, my name is John Glenn. If you're celebrating a birthday today, you share one with country music superstar John Pardee. We wish John a happy birthday. And of course, if you're celebrating, I hope you're having a wonderful birthday also. Dierks Bentley, Megan Maroney after Low Cash.

0: She sings about beautiful things. It's Megan Maroney sounding wonderful. Now, Megan was not at the ACM Awards because she was out of the country. She was the maid of honor for her best friend's wedding that happened to be that same weekend as the ACM Awards. So she was doing what a good friend does, attend the wedding to be the maid of honor.
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0: It's new from Bailey Zimmerman. It's called Chevy Silverado. My name is John Glenn. Now, the next holiday that we will get to observe is Memorial Day. It's probably too late to take the Tuesday after Memorial Day off to buy you a four-day weekend, so we need to look past that one. The holiday after that is June 19th. That's the Juneteenth holiday. Think about taking Monday, June 22nd off. Just one vacation day buys you that four-day holiday weekend.
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0: Ella Langley and Morgan Wallen. It's called I Can't Love You Anymore. Let's check some entertainment history for the 20th of May. When it comes to our favorite movies, Willow debuted on this day, 1988. Pirates of the Caribbean on Stranger Tides. This would be number 4 of that franchise. It debuted on this day, 2011. And Neighbors 2, Sorority Rising. It debuted the 20th of May, 2016. That's entertainment history.
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3: Fox News, I'm Tom Bergotti. The Justice Department has announced a murder indictment against former Cuban President Raul Castro. Fox's David Spuntz is in Miami.
4: DOJ officials made the announcement at a ceremony honoring four men who died as part of the Brothers to the Rescue mission. In 1996, that group flew three planes to help rescue people fleeing from the communist nation. Two of those planes were shot down. Four people were killed.
3: Castro was defense minister when the planes were shot down. SpaceX, led by Tesla CEO Elon Musk, plans to go public. Fox Business Network's Grady Trimble reports.
5: This filing with the Securities and Exchange Commission sets the stage for a SpaceX debut on the NASDAQ in mid-June. June 12th is what's being reported.
3: The company wants to raise as much as $80 billion in funding towards a valuation of $2 trillion. It would be the largest stock market debut of all time for any company. 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

0: 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Ella Langley is up next with her brand new song called Be Her, so stick around for that. 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The average pencil holds enough graphite to draw a line about 35 miles long. 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

0: Alexandra Kay, straight for the heart. Let's check some birthdays for the 20th of May. Famous folks like country star John Party is celebrating. So is Cher, Rachel Platten, Busta Rhymes, Timothy Oliphant is Raylan Givens from Justified. Tony Goldwyn played President Fitzgerald Grant on Scandal. Jack Gleason was Joffrey on the Game of Thrones. Tony Stewart, the NASCAR legend. Ted Allen from Chopped. Mary Pope Osborne, author of the Magic Treehouse series, also celebrating today. And if it's your special day, happy birthday. I hope all your birthday wishes come true.
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0: Luke Bryan, country and she knows it, brand new music from him. He'll be out on the road with Jason Aldean on the Double Down Tour. If you like apples, how about this apple? According to the Guinness World Record, the heaviest known apple is 4 pounds, 1 ounce. It was picked at Hirosaki City, Japan in 2005. It's known as a Hokuto apple, which is a cross between the Fuji and the Matsu variety.
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1: Fox News, I'm Deborah Valentine. Former Cuban President Raul Castro indicted by the U.S. Department of Justice. The indictment in connection with the 1996 murders of four Americans killed by Cuban fighter jets while flying civilian aircraft. Acting Attorney General Todd Blanche.
2: President Trump is committed to restoring a very simple but important principle. If you kill Americans, we will pursue you, no matter who you are, no matter what title you hold. And in this case, no matter how much time has passed.
1: Cuba's president condemned the indictment. The newest California wildfire, the wind-driven Sandy Fire, has burned 1,700 acres. More from Fox's Kristen Goodwin in L.A.
3: Ventura County Fire Captain Trevor Johnson says 900 firefighters are battling the Sandy Fire in Simi Valley.
4: We have bulldozers, hand crews, aircraft already out working this.
1: A wildfire on Santa Rosa Island has ripped through nearly 17,000 acres and is 26% contained. 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

0: That is a brand new song from Dan and Shay on a new album called Young. We'll get this new album from them this August. Dan and Shay with Say So. Okay, so the next holiday we got on the calendar is this Monday. That's Memorial Day. The next holiday that's past that, that you'll want to think about taking an extra day to buy you a four-day weekend, is Juneteenth. Friday, June 19th is the actual holiday. Think about taking Monday, June 22nd off. Just one vacation day buys you a four-day holiday weekend.
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0: 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Parker McCollum, his album Parker McCollum won Album of the Year at the ACMs. Parker is up next with Handle on You.
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0: Russell Dickerson and Worth Your Wild. Russell Dickerson was blown away for his Red Rocks Amphitheater performance. He didn't realize it until right before the show started that the amphitheater was sold out. Russell Dickerson was blown away by the fan response when he took the stage. So Russell Dickerson, one of those bucket item lists to perform at Red Rocks Amphitheater.
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1: Fox News, I'm Chris DeMeo. The Justice Department announcing an indictment against former Cuban President Raul Castro and others, claiming he was involved in an attack on two planes. Four people were killed in the incident. Senator Ashley Wood says justice is finally served.
2: You could feel the emotion in the room. There were so many families of those who had fled that regime, the families of those that were lost in these crimes. And so it was really a remarkable morning.
1: Moody on Fox's Hannity. President Trump's former daughter-in-law, Vanessa Trump, announces that she has breast cancer.
3: Saying, I am staying focused and hopeful while surrounded by the love and support of my family, my kids, and those closest to me.
1: That's Fox's Kristen Goodwin. The 48-year-old was married to Donald Trump Jr. Stocks finishing higher, the Dow ending up 645 points. 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

It is Pickle Jar Up All Night. It's Katie and Scott here coming to you from Music City. Thank you so much for hanging out with us tonight. How about we kick things off with the latest from Brantley Gilbert right here. It is Good Damn, Pickle Jar Up All Night.

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Good. We could use the help. It's Katie Cook and Scott Gaines. And this is Pickle Jar Up All Night.

0: It's Pickle Jar up all night. Okay, I'm always talking about woo-woo stuff, but hear me out here. This one I don't think is woo-woo because
1: it's not.
0: Science is backing me up, and that is simply touching grass, or as I call it, grounding.
1: Right, okay.
0: I do like to go out and, you know, stand barefoot for a little while, but my main thing is I like to garden without gloves on.
1: Right.
0: Pulling weeds.
1: Get down there in the dirt.
0: Yeah, getting the dirt under my, yes, my fingernails look disgusting. But there's this new scientific study, 58 countries, they interviewed 50,000 people.
1: Okay.
0: And between the ages of like 18 and 99, and just pretty much across the board, people say they feel emotional and cognitive benefits from grounding. So
1: they say
0: try
1: that.
0: It. Yeah. Okay,
1: you go out and lay in the grass, like go to a park and just, mm-hmm. they said just spending 30 minutes laying in the grass, a good grass, not like what my yard looks like, but good grass.
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0: The devil ain't done.
1: Brand new stuff from Atlas. That's called Devil Ain't Done. It's Pickle Jar up all night. I think Zach Top had a good time at the ACM Awards, even though he didn't win anything. It just looked like he was having a good time.

0: this pickle jar up all night. You know, we're always trying to help you guys save money while gas prices are so high. Everything's crazy expensive right now. Well, Applebee's has their all-you-can-eat deal back.
1: Okay.
0: Now, it's not the whole menu.
1: Okay.
0: It's boneless wings, double crunch shrimp, and endless fries for $15.99. It's pretty good.
1: That is pretty good. My oldest boy would make them regret that decision.
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0: Jordan Davis, it's Pickle Jar up all night. Have you heard the latest Hollywood romance rumor?
1: Mm-hmm.
0: This one's kind of wacky. Pamela Anderson and Tom Cruise?
1: Whoa, hold on.
2: Say that again.
0: I know. Pamela Anderson and Tom Cruise.
1: All right.
0: Apparently, there's quite a spark, and they were talking about The Last Showgirl, this last big movie she was in, you know, that it really got her, you know, back on the
1: made
0: map.
1: Her notice.
0: She also did Naked Gun, of course, with Liam Neeson. And she was rumored to be dating Liam. I guess that's off. But apparently Tom Cruise was a big fan of The Last Showgirl, and they've been chatting.
1: He was a fan of Baywatch. Let's be real.
0: I think you're probably right there.
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0: Pickle Jar up all night. It's Katie and Scott visiting with Riley Green over at the ACMs. He said he's got a brand new album in the can waiting to release it. He said he wrote about 80% of the album himself.
1: I believe it.
0: Yeah, because that's what he's really good at. Here he is now. It's Changed My Mind. It's Pickle Jar up all night.
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1: News. I'm Deborah Valentine. The Department of Justice Wednesday announcing the indictment of former Cuban President Raul Castro. White House Deputy Chief of Staff for Policy Stephen Miller reacts on Fox's Jesse Waters primetime.
2: Long-awaited justice is being set in motion for the Americans who were viciously and brutally murdered by the Castro regime, by this communist outpost 90 miles off the shores of the United States of America.
1: Acting Attorney General Todd Blanche says the indictment charges Castro with conspiracy to kill U.S. nationals. Cuba's president condemned the indictment. SpaceX officially targeting an initial public offering on the NASDAQ under the ticker symbol SPCX.
3: This filing with the Securities and Exchange Commission sets the stage for a SpaceX debut on the NASDAQ in mid-June. June 12th is what's being reported.
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0: We are Northwest Tennessee's Froggy.

It's Pickle Jar up all night. All right, you're going to want to stay with us because in less than 10 minutes, we have singer-songwriter Angie K in the studio with us, and she's bringing her guitar. I'm excited. Yeah. She is so good. Also on the way, Ashley Cook and Keith Urban. Right now, it's Morgan Wallen, Don't We? Pickle Jar up all night.

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More with Angie K in the studio. That girl has got a following. 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
1: I'm Chris DeMeo. The president's job approval has slipped below 40% in the latest Fox News poll as voters express concerns about the economy.
2: 39% approve of the president's performance, with just 29% approving his handling of the economy. A little more than half of those polled said rising gas prices are a major problem for their families, with the same number saying their families' finances are worse now compared to 2 years ago.
1: Fox's Jessica Rosenthal. President Trump endorsing Texas Attorney General Ken Paxton for Senate over incumbent John Cornyn.
3: He's been in office since I was in college, and I'm 63. And I've asked every voter that I've met, whether it's one or thousands, can you name one great accomplishment of John Cornyn? And the answer has, there's never been an answer. And that's part of the problem. He doesn't deliver results for Texas.
1: Paxton appearing on Fox

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13: 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Ribbit.

Pickle Jar up all night. It's Katie and Scott. Thanking you for hanging around with us. FGL on the way. Lainey Wilson, Somewhere Over Laredo, is on the way, too. She says that song is a vocal Olympics, which I completely agree. Katie's a singer. She could probably tell you that, too. Chase Matthew on the way and holding it down right now. See what I did there? All right.

0: Your journey through the night starts with us, Katie Cook and Scott Gaines, on Pickle Jar Up All Night.
1: Right now, I just need you to get real loose. Get comfortable. Grab your loved ones.

0: got a little good AI story for you here.
1: Then.
0: You and I talk about it a lot. Is it scary?
1: It's
0: Is it overtaking us? Okay, well, a certain X user is sending a big shout out to Anthropic because they helped him recover 400,000 in Bitcoin.
1: Wow.
0: Yeah, he had lost his password and Anthropic helped him recover it. So anyway, he's so happy. He says he's going to name his first child after Anthropic CEO Dario Amodei. So AI to the rescue there.
1: And good luck to their baby boy Amodei.
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1: Write his name down, Jacob Hackworth. Yeah, he's been a writer in Nashville for quite a little while. Got several songs under his belt, but he's trying a hand at being an artist. So check him out. That is What Took You So Long. It's George Burge right now.

the late night secret's out. It's Pickle Jar Up All Night. Katie Cook and Scott Gaines are pulling back the curtain on all the music, the artists, and all the Nashville news. 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Stay plugged in with Pickle Jar Up All Night.

0: It's Pickle Jar up all night. Dan and Shay fans, listen up. They have a new album called Young. It is going to be coming out August 21st. They said this is like their most personal album to date, and it's giving us a real-time snapshot of exactly where they are in their lives. So it sounds like they're really kind of burying their souls.
1: Well, they did say so at the ACMs. Yeah. And, of course, once again, a very personal song. They're getting ready to hit the road, too. The Young Tour will kick off in September, run all the way through the middle of November. And Tyler Hubbard and Josh Ross will be opening. So that is one I'm going to have to travel to go see because they're not playing here.
0: What?
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Pickle Jar Up All Night. It's Katie and Scott here. Thank you for staying up all night with us. How about some Corey Ken and Co. Wetzel right now? This is Rocky Mountain Low. It's Pickle Jar Up All Night.

The night is young, and so are the hits. Pickle Jar Up All Night is on. Katie Cook, Scott Gaines, and all the Nashville news. Don't sleep on this. It's Pickle Jar Up All Night.

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1: News. I'm Deborah Valentine. New warnings from Iran should military attacks occur again. Fox's Ashley Webster reports from Tel Aviv, Israel.
2: Iran's Revolutionary Guard is threatening to extend the war beyond the region if the United States decides to resume its military attacks. Iran's foreign minister says a return to war will, quote, feature many more surprises.
1: Reuters reporting Iran has executed two more people for creating a group to disrupt the country's security. The Justice Department is creating an advisory committee on anti-Semitism to inform the acting U.S. Attorney General on how to combat hate targeting Jews. Chairman of the DOJ Task Force to Combat Anti-Semitism, Leo Terrell, on Fox's Hannity.
3: I'm not Jewish. This is an issue that involves everyone, black, white, brown, Catholics, Muslims, Baptists, Christians.
1: The group will hear from victims in town hall style events. 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

0: That is going to be one of my favorite songs for summer.
1: You sing along with it.
0: It's great. Megan Maroney's latest medicine. Little chuka, chuka, chuka, chuka. All right. What are you guys getting into this summer? We want to hear from you. Summer's almost here. What big plans do you have? Call and let Scott and I know. Tell us where you're calling from. Give us your name, too. 615-690-0000. What are your big summer plans? 615-690-0000.
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0: Pickle Jar up all night. It's Katie and Scott. This song creeping into the top 10, and maybe, fingers crossed, he'll have another number one song. Jordan Davis, It's Turn This Truck Around.
1: This time I

0: Scott, I got to tell you, this younger generation, it's blowing my mind. They're going to save us all. There is a 15-year-old boy out of Canada that has created a robotic turtle.
1: Okay.
0: And it swims around under the ocean, like, undetected, because I guess the other animals really think it's a turtle. And so it can detect environmental threats with 90% accuracy.
1: Wow.
0: What have you done today?
1: Not that.
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0: Love her, love everything about her. Ashley McBride, What If We Don't? It's Pickle Jar up all night. And just because Morgan Wallen didn't show up to the ACMs, do not go sleeping on that man because, well, and probably ladies, it would.
1: It's like, what'd you get that there, Scott?
0: I know, I just thought of that. No, he crossed 30 billion, with a B, 30 billion Spotify streams. Mm. That's a lot. Now, if you break that down into money, and I think if I got this right, hold on, get one.
1: Got about $8.
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0: night. It's Katie and Scott. Drew Baldridge is going out on his tour, but one of the coolest parts of the tour is he's going to do 5 shows for free on someone's farm on the tour routes.
1: I love that.
0: Now, during COVID, that's what he did. He played in everybody's backyards.
1: Wow.
0: And he did that for free. So he wants to give back and do it. So I think that's pretty cool. It's his latest, Drew Baldridge. It's Rebel. It's Pickle Jar up all night.

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1: News. I'm Chris DeMeo. The president's job approval has slipped below 40% in the latest Fox News poll as voters express concerns about the economy.
2: 39% approve of the president's performance, with just 29% approving his handling of the economy. A little more than half of those polled said rising gas prices are a major problem for their families, with the same number saying their families' finances are worse now compared to 2 years ago.
1: Fox's Jessica Rosenthal. Elon Musk's SpaceX heads to Wall Street. The company's shares will be listed on the NASDAQ.
3: Musk unveiling SpaceX's filing for its blockbuster initial public offering with the Securities and Exchange Commission. The IPO is expected to raise a record amount of money, valuing Elon Musk's company at up to $2 trillion.
1: Fox's Hillary Barsky. The stock sale could also make Musk the world's first trillionaire. 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
6: Reddit.

0: album. I can dream it might happen one day. Here's the thing. I'm very passionate about people protecting their hearing.
1: Right.
0: I got hearing damage somewhere along the way. I ended up with tinnitus. I still have it. My ears are ringing all the time. Oh. Don't recommend it. Well, Harry Styles wants you to protect your ears, so he's got this new earplug brand. Well, it's part of his pleasing lifestyle brand.
1: Right.
0: So the earplugs, they come in blue or pink, and they retail for just under $40. That's not a lot of money to save your hearing. So go, Harry, go.
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That is the latest from Matt Cooper. That is Highs and Lows. Really, really love that song. He's got such an unusual voice. All right, it's Morgan Wallen now. You might have heard of this guy. I Got Better. Pickle Jar up all night.

0: Pickle Jar up all night. It's Katie and Scott here. Thanks for staying up all night with us, keeping us company. Got a funny little story for you here now. Well, actually, I don't know if it's funny at all, but cops in England, they're experimenting with a breathalyzer that can detect laughing gas.
1: Okay.
0: I mean, why you would be driving high on laughing gas is beyond me. But apparently, it's becoming a big problem over there.
1: Really?
0: Now, I don't know if cops there wear body cams like they do here, but I swear, I need a reel of people being pulled over high on laughing gas.
1: No, I couldn't stand the smell of it. There's no way. 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
1: We are Northwest Tennessee's Froggy.
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0: Cody Johnson, that is The Fall, the number one song this week, and he is your reigning entertainer of the year for the ACMs. He credits every bit of this to hard work.
1: Man, I go back to moments where I remember playing those gigs for very, very little money and knowing that it's not going to pay my house off, but ultimately people got to hear my music. And that's the thing, is that, and then that shaped kind of in the future why I wrote certain songs, why I chose certain songs from certain songwriters to send that message to. If I have a platform that's going to reach this many people, I can send this message or this message. And I chose those songs that sent a brighter message to the world. And looking back at this moment, it's kind of surreal, to be honest with you. It's a little bit surreal. I haven't really let it soak in yet. For a cowboy, this is that gold buckle I've been chasing my whole life.
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3: Credit.

That one is catchy. That is Kevin Powers with Shaboozy. You know, Kevin is actually the first artist that has been signed to Shaboozy's label. So very cool. I think we've been doing a lot together. All right, it's Jason Aldean now. Don't tell on me. It's Pickle Jar up all night.

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1: News. I'm Deborah Valentine. President Trump is urging Iran to accept the latest U.S. peace proposal to end the conflict between the two nations or face consequences. White House Deputy Chief of Staff for Policy Stephen Miller tells Fox's Jesse Waters Primetime.
2: They can either agree to a piece of paper that is satisfactory to the United States, or they can face a punishment from our military, the likes of which has not been seen in modern history.
1: President Trump says U.S. military forces are ready for action if Iran makes the wrong decision. The president's job approval has slipped below 40% in the latest Fox News poll as voters express concerns about the economy. Fox's Jessica Rosenthal.
3: The latest Fox News poll shows 39% approve of the president's performance, with just 29% approving his handling of the economy.
1: Respondents cite concerns about rising gas prices and family finances. 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

is Pickle Jar up all night. On the way, we got the latest from Brantley Gilbert. We got some Old Dominion coming up. Right now, it is Dan and Shay still buzzing from their performance at the ACMs of Say So. Oh, it was beautiful. We're loving this song. It's Pickle Jar up all night.

0: Brantley Gilbert, Good Damn, Pickle Jar Up All Night. It's Katie and Scott. Katie, how would you like to have known that your husband, 3 decades prior, had faked his own death?
1: Ooh, that's crazy.
0: Deb Proctor received a call from an investigator. Of course, she thought her marriage was forever. Apparently, Jeff Walton was his fake name. Apparently, he's Ronald Stan. Stan was a man, I love what they did there, from Canada who disappeared 37 years ago, was presumed dead because a farming accident. Now, he was the father of 2 children, and he just bailed on his life and left. Now, he ended up meeting this woman on a dating site. They were married 2 years later, but thanks to modern technology, they had to reopen the case. Later found he was living under a new identity in the rural part of Cherokee Nation in Oklahoma.
1: You think you know somebody.
0: You have no idea.
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0: It's Pickle Jar Up All Night. This is a story after my heart. We have a listener that wrote in to say they got to do a tour of the creepiest house in their neighborhood.
1: No.
0: Historic house. You know I love stuff like this. Okay, they think historically it was a prohibition transfer point at some point.
1: Okay.
0: A brothel in the 20s.
1: All right.
0: And a private disco in the 70s. Oh, I need to take my ghost hunting equipment. We got some funky ghosts up in there.
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1: PickleJarUpAllNight, it's Katie and Scott. So if you're going to be traveling this summer, the TSA is clarifying your rules for carry-on snacks. And I can't believe they actually have to put this in print, but you could only take liquids in 3.4 ounces. That right? has never changed.
2: No.
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2: That's ridiculous. 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

0: Matt's Pickle Jar up all night. And yep, we've been up all night. So it's time for us to get a little shut-eye. But we will be back here again tomorrow night. So come play with us, won't you? All right, it's Ian Munsick now. Love is Blind. Say goodnight, Scott.
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1: Fox News, I'm Chris DeMeo. The president's job approval has slipped below 40% in the latest Fox News poll as voters expressed concerns about the economy.
2: 39% approve of the president's performance, with just 29% approving his handling of the economy. A little more than half of those polled said rising gas prices are a major problem for their families, with the same number saying their families' finances are worse now compared to 2 years ago.
1: That's Fox's Jessica Rosenthal. Iran says it's reviewing the latest American proposal to end the conflict.
3: The U.S. is putting economic pressure on Iran after 6 weeks of ceasefire. The military boarded, then released a vessel suspected of trying to break the blockade of Iranian ports.
1: Fox's Jonathan Savage in London, Iran executing two people for creating a group to disrupt the country's security. 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

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It's hard to believe, but you're gonna miss this. You're gonna want this back. 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
1: News. I'm Gianna Gelosi. The Department of Justice officially indicting former Cuban leader Raul Castro for the 1996 attack on two civilian planes that killed four men, including three Americans, alleging
2: when he served as Cuba's defense minister, he authorized the use of deadly force on two small planes operated by Miami-based exiles who had been dropping pro-democracy leaflets over Havana.
1: Fox's Chanley Painter. President Trump says he's willing to give diplomacy more time with Iran, but he warns things could escalate quickly if they don't get the right deal.
3: Reuters reports Tehran is reviewing the responses from the U.S. The president has rejected previous proposals, deeming them insufficient. Tehran has reportedly demanded control of the Strait of Hormuz, lifting of sanctions, and withdrawal of U.S. troops, and has offered no resolution for its nuclear program.
1: Fox's Madeline Rivera. 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

0: Jones Walker VFW Post 4862 would like to pause and remember our heroes and invite you to stop by the VFW Post for the Memorial Day service on May 25th at 2 in the afternoon. The VFW is located at 3915 North Clover Street in Union City. 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This Memorial Day vignette has been brought to you by the Jones Walker VFW Post 4862 in Union City.
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0: My name is CJ Reed from Gleason School. I'm a seventh grader. I pledge allegiance to the flag of the United States of America and to the republic for which it stands, one nation, under God, indivisible, with liberty and justice for all.
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2: News. I'm Chris Foster. President Trump says he's willing to wait a few days for Iran's response to a new peace proposal and threatens new military strikes quickly if he doesn't get the right answers.
3: Iran's foreign ministry says they are reviewing a new U.S. proposal. This comes as Pakistan's interior minister made a last-minute trip to the Iranian capital of Tehran for talks aimed at moving a possible agreement forward. With a focus on Iran's nuclear program and the Strait of Hormuz, the Islamic Republic recently created what they call the Persian Gulf Strait Authority, to force vessels to coordinate directly with Iran in order to pass through the strait.
2: Fox's Trey Yangst, a former federal prosecutor in Florida, is accused of sending a copy of a sealed special counsel Trump investigation report to her personal email account, disguised as a cake recipe. This was the investigation into President Trump's mishandling of classified documents when he left office, led by special counsel Jack Smith. 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
2: This is Lauren Kendall, your Obion County Schools Communications Director. This Friday evening, Obion County Schools proudly celebrates the graduating class of 2026 as commencement ceremonies take place for both Obion County Central High School and South Fulton High School. 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We invite our communities to join us in celebrating the accomplishments of these outstanding students. Congratulations to the class of 2026 from Obion County Schools, preparing our students for the challenges of tomorrow.

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0: This is the Sports 731 Network Sports Update. The Union City Boys track team finished in the top two in the state 1A meet this week for the third straight year and in the top 10 for the fifth consecutive year. The Golden Tornado team finished just 5 points behind Tyner on Tuesday. The Union City girls placed sixth in the 1A meet this year. High school state baseball finals from Wednesday. Dresden defeated Sail Creek 5-4. The Lions also defeated University School of Johnson City 8-7. Gordonsville eliminated Greenfield 7-0. Westview still going. They defeated Sweetwater 10-8 and Cascade 9-0. Milan defeated Pigeon Forge 4-1 yesterday. Heritage over Crockett County 8-6. Crockett County won over Liberty Creek 12-6. Covington outslugged Lawrence County 19-15. Alcoa then eliminated Covington 4-3. Today's action from Middle Tennessee features Dresden playing Richland at 2 in the 1A tournament. Westview will face White House Heritage at 2 o'clock today in the 2A tournament. Also in 2A, Milan will take on Smith County. The 3A bracket today has Crockett County playing Heritage at 2 o'clock. The Kentucky First District Championship game is today. Hickman County will face Carlisle County. State softball action from Wednesday. Copper Basin defeated Bradford 12-2. Crockett County defeated Liberty Creek 4-3. Girls State Tournament action today features Dresden playing Gordonsville at 9 this morning in the 1A tournament. Crockett County will play the winner of this morning's game between Liberty Creek and Alcoa this afternoon at 1:30. The Kentucky First District Championship is today as Hickman County will play Carlisle County. Wednesday finals from the majors. Buccos over the Cards 7-0. Reds defeated the Phillies 9-4. It was the Braves 9, Miami 1. Blue Jays over the Yankees 2-1. Brewers shut out the Cubbies 5-0. And the Dodgers over the Padres 4-0. Cardinals finish out their three-game series with the Pittsburgh Pirates today, 12-15 at Busch Stadium. Dustin May, who's 3-4 this season, will take the mound for the Birds, while Braxton Ashcraft, who's 2-2, will pitch for the Buccos. Other games of interest in the majors today have Atlanta at Miami and Toronto at the Yankees. NBA playoff action on Wednesday night. The Oklahoma City Thunder even their series with the San Antonio Spurs, 122-113. The Western Conference Finals now shifts to Texas. Tonight's NBA playoff menu features Cleveland Cavaliers playing the New York Knicks in Game 2 of their Eastern Conference Finals from Madison Square Garden tonight, 7 o'clock on ESPN. In the NHL on Wednesday night, the Golden Knights took an early 1-0 lead over the Colorado Avalanche in their Western Conference Finals, 4-2 their final last night. Tonight's NHL playoff action as the Montreal Canadiens in Raleigh to face off with the Carolina Hurricanes. Game 1 of the Eastern Conference Finals and the Stanley Cup playoffs. It'll be on TNT at 7 o'clock. Nashville Soccer Club welcome New York City FC to Geodis Park in the Music City. They'll play Saturday night at 7:30. I'm Robin Francis on the Sports 731 Network.

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2: 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Kenton area weather, mostly cloudy today with a high of 78 and a northeast wind at 5 to 10. Cloudy tonight with a 60% chance for showers and thunderstorms overnight. The low reaching 62 and a northeast wind at 5 to 10. Friday, mostly cloudy with a near 100% chance for showers and thunderstorms. The high 78 and a southeast wind at 5 to 10. On Friday night, cloudy, 70% chance for rain. The low 62. Saturday, mostly sunny. A small chance for afternoon showers with a high of 82. Sunday, a 70% chance for rain, a cloudy high of 82.
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1: News. I'm Gianna Gelosi. President Trump says he's willing to give diplomacy more time with Iran, but warns that things could escalate quickly if they don't get the right deal.
2: Iran's foreign ministry says they are reviewing a new U.S. proposal. This comes as Pakistan's interior minister made a last-minute trip to the Iranian capital of Tehran for talks aimed at moving a possible agreement forward.
1: Fox's Trey Yang. Federal prosecutors announcing charges against former Cuban President Raul Castro in the 1996 downing of civilian planes operated by Miami-based exiles, acting Attorney General Todd Blanche.
3: Today, we are announcing an indictment charging Raul Castro and several others with conspiracy to kill U.S. nationals.
1: Castro was Cuba's defense minister at the time. 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
9: Happy Thursday, everybody, from Union City Schools, where excellence is our commitment and our heritage. 15 seniors headlined a group of award winners at the annual year-end Union City High School Band Banquet recently. The widely celebrated Tornado Band, under the direction of longtime director Jason Neem, added to their list of successful years with numerous honors and accolades during the 25-26 school year. Neem also handed out several awards for outstanding individual efforts. Among those receiving honors were Landon McAdams, Byron Abbott, and Gracie Worrell. Outstanding musician accolades were presented to Wes Worrell, Haley Record, Adrian McKinney, Maddie Pate, and McAdams. A chosen group of third and fourth graders at Union City Elementary School was rewarded for exemplary behavior and outstanding work ethic with a trip to Discovery Park of America last week. The selected students were part of the school's Discovery Kids program, which lauds youth for their character and classroom efforts. Teachers chose the honorees for the fun-filled day at the end of the final 9 weeks of the 2025-26 school year. Students explored the park's many exhibits and participated in several activities to make the most of the treat. School chaperones accompanied the honorees and also enjoyed many of the park's attractions. And as a reminder for any and all news on Union City Schools, check out our website at tornadotouch.net. For Union City Schools, I'm Communications Director Mike Hutchins.
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0: 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Kenton area weather, mostly cloudy today with a high of 78 and a northeast wind at 5 to 10. Cloudy tonight with a 60% chance for showers and thunderstorms overnight. The low reaching 62 and a northeast wind at 5 to 10. Friday, mostly cloudy with a near 100% chance for showers and thunderstorms. The high 78 and a southeast wind at 5 to 10. On Friday night, cloudy, 70% chance for rain. The low 62. Saturday, mostly sunny. A small chance for afternoon showers with a high of 82. Sunday, a 70% chance for rain, a cloudy high of 82.
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3: This is the Sports 731 Network Sports Update. The Union City Boys track team finished in the top two in the state 1A meet this week for the third straight year and in the top 10 for the fifth consecutive year. The Golden Tornado team finished just 5 points behind Tyner on Tuesday. The Union City girls placed sixth in the 1A meet this year. High school state baseball finals from Wednesday. Dresden defeated Sail Creek 5-4. The Lions also defeated University School of Johnson City 8-7. Gordonsville eliminated Greenfield 7-0. Westview still going. They defeated Sweetwater 10-8 and Cascade 9-0. Milan defeated Pigeon Forge 4-1 yesterday. Heritage over Crockett County 8-6. Crockett County won over Liberty Creek 12-6. Covington outslugged Lawrence County 19-15, while Alcoa then eliminated Covington 4-3. Today's action from Middle Tennessee features Dresden playing Richland at 2 in the 1A tournament. Westview will face White House Heritage at 2 o'clock today in the 2A tournament. Also in 2A, Milan will take on Smith County. The 3A bracket today has Crockett County playing Heritage at 2 o'clock. The Kentucky First District Championship game is today. Hickman County will face Carlisle County. State softball action from Wednesday. Copper Basin defeated Bradford 12-2. Crockett County defeated Liberty Creek 4-3. Girls State Tournament action today features Dresden playing Gordonsville at 9 this morning in the 1A tournament. Crockett County will play the winner of this morning's game between Liberty Creek and Alcoa this afternoon at 1:30. The Kentucky First District Championship is today as Hickman County will play Carlisle County. Wednesday finals from the majors. Buccos over the Cards 7-0. Reds defeated the Phillies 9-4. It was the Braves 9, Miami 1. Blue Jays over the Yankees 2-1. Brewers shut out the Cubbies 5-0. And the Dodgers over the Padres 4-0. Cardinals finish out their three-game series with the Pittsburgh Pirates today, 12-15 at Busch Stadium. Dustin May, who's 3-4 this season, will take the mound for the Birds, while Braxton Ashcraft, who's 2-2, will pitch for the Buccos. Other games of interest in the majors today have Atlanta at Miami and Toronto at the Yankees. NBA playoff action on Wednesday night. The Oklahoma City Thunder even their series with the San Antonio Spurs, 122-113. The Western Conference Finals now shifts to Texas. Tonight's NBA playoff menu features Cleveland Cavaliers playing the New York Knicks in Game 2 of their Eastern Conference Finals from Madison Square Garden tonight, 7 o'clock on ESPN. In the NHL on Wednesday night, the Golden Knights took an early 1-0 lead over the Colorado Avalanche in their Western Conference Finals, 4-2 their final last night. Tonight's NHL playoff action as the Montreal Canadiens in Raleigh to face off with the Carolina Hurricanes. Game 1 of the Eastern Conference Finals and the Stanley Cup playoffs. It'll be on TNT at 7 o'clock. Nashville Soccer Club welcome New York City FC to Geodis Park in the Music City. They'll play Saturday night at 7:30. I'm Robin Francis on the Sports 731 Network.
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0: Kenton area weather, mostly cloudy today with a high of 78 and a northeast wind at 5 to 10. Cloudy tonight with a 60% chance for showers and thunderstorms overnight. The low reaching 62 and a northeast wind at 5 to 10. Friday, mostly cloudy with a near 100% chance for showers and thunderstorms. The high 78 and a southeast wind at 5 to 10. On Friday night, cloudy, 70% chance for rain. The low 62. Saturday, mostly sunny. A small chance for afternoon showers with a high of 82. Sunday, a 70% chance for rain, a cloudy high of 82.
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1: Therese Crowley. President Trump says he has time if Iran has the right answers to the latest U.S. peace proposal.
2: Iran's foreign ministry says they are reviewing a new U.S. proposal. This comes as Pakistan's interior minister made a last-minute trip to the Iranian capital of Tehran for talks aimed at moving a possible agreement forward.
1: Fox's Trey Yingston, Tel Aviv. Otherwise, President Trump has warned U.S. forces are loaded for new military strikes quickly if he doesn't get the right answers. A new Fox News poll finds half of voters report rising gas prices are a major problem for them. Senior Ditch Day in the shore town of Long Branch, New Jersey, triggered a teen takeover at the Pier Village Boardwalk. Jumping on cars and brawling, 140 police responded, a half dozen arrests. A local says it looked like a bomb went off at the Starbucks. America's listening to Fox News.
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0: is Lorraine Jones with 15 minutes of good news, sponsored by Baptist Memorial Hospital. 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
1: Kenton area weather, mostly cloudy today with a high of 78 and a northeast wind at 5 to 10. Cloudy tonight with a 60% chance for showers and thunderstorms overnight. The low reaching 62 and a northeast wind at 5 to 10. Friday, mostly cloudy with a near 100% chance for showers and thunderstorms. The high 78 and a southeast wind at 5 to 10. On Friday night, cloudy, 70% chance for rain. The low 62. Saturday, mostly sunny. A small chance for afternoon showers with a high of 82. Sunday, a 70% chance for rain, a cloudy high of 82.
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1: This is the Sports 731 Network Sports Update. The Union City Boys track team finished in the top two in the state 1A meet this week for the third straight year and in the top 10 for the fifth consecutive year. The Golden Tornado team finished just 5 points behind Tyner on Tuesday. The Union City Girls placed sixth in the 1A meet this year. High school state baseball finals from Wednesday. Dresden defeated Sail Creek 5-4. The Lions also defeated University School of Johnson City 8-7. Gordonsville eliminated Greenfield 7-0. Westview still going. They defeated Sweetwater 10-8 and Cascade 9-0. Milan defeated Pigeon Forge 4-1 yesterday. Heritage over Crockett County 8-6. Crockett County won over Liberty Creek 12-6. Covington outslugged Lawrence County 19-15. Alcoa then eliminated Covington 4-3. Today's action from Middle Tennessee features Dresden playing Richland at 2 in the 1A tournament. Westview will face White House Heritage at 2 o'clock today in the 2A tournament. Also in 2A, Milan will take on Smith County. The 3A bracket today has Crockett County playing Heritage at 2 o'clock. The Kentucky First District Championship game is today. Hickman County will face Carlisle County. State softball action from Wednesday. Copper Basin defeated Bradford 12-2. Crockett County defeated Liberty Creek 4-3. Girls State Tournament action today features Dresden playing Gordonsville at 9 this morning in the 1A tournament. Crockett County will play the winner of this morning's game between Liberty Creek and Alcoa this afternoon at 1:30. The Kentucky First District Championship is today as Hickman County will play Carlisle County. Wednesday finals from the majors. Buccos over the Cards 7-0. Reds defeated the Phillies 9-4. It was the Braves 9, Miami 1, Blue Jays over the Yankees 2-1, Brewers shut out the Cubbies 5-0, and the Dodgers over the Padres 4-0. Cardinals finish out their three-game series with the Pittsburgh Pirates today, 12-15 at Busch Stadium. Dustin May, who's 3-4 this season, will take the mound for the Birds, while Braxton Ashcraft, who's 2-2, will pitch for the Buccos. Other games of interest in the majors today have Atlanta at Miami and Toronto at the Yankees. NBA playoff action on Wednesday night. The Oklahoma City Thunder even their series with the San Antonio Spurs, 122-113. The Western Conference Finals now shifts to Texas. Tonight's NBA playoff menu features Cleveland Cavaliers playing the New York Knicks in Game 2 of their Eastern Conference Finals from Madison Square Garden tonight, 7 o'clock on ESPN. In the NHL on Wednesday night, the Golden Knights took an early 1-0 lead over the Colorado Avalanche in their Western Conference Finals, 4-2 their final last night. Tonight's NHL playoff action as the Montreal Canadiens in Raleigh to face off with the Carolina Hurricanes. Game 1 of the Eastern Conference Finals and the Stanley Cup playoffs. It'll be on TNT at 7 o'clock. Nashville Soccer Club welcome New York City FC to Gyotis Park in the Music City. They'll play Saturday night at 7:30. I'm Robin Francis on the Sports 731 Network.
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0: It's Lorna Lane along with Chase Matthew and all my exes. I'm Sherry Farmer, and it is time for us to think about some things we can celebrate, right? Those extra out of the ordinary holidays that we can find some joy in, right? And reason to see if we can talk the boss into letting us out early today. Today is American Red Cross Founders Day. Definitely a wonderful organization. It is also National Memo and Wait Staff Day. So if you're going anywhere for lunch today and you are greeted by someone in the wait staff, definitely be good to them today. And when it comes to food, it's all about strawberries and cream today. So that's what's going on. Sam Hunt is next with Kinfolks.
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0: Kenton area weather, mostly cloudy today with a high of 78 and a northeast wind at 5 to 10. Cloudy tonight with a 60% chance for showers and thunderstorms overnight. The low reaching 62 and a northeast wind at 5 to 10. Friday, mostly cloudy with a near 100% chance for showers and thunderstorms. The high 78 and a southeast wind at 5 to 10. On Friday night, cloudy, 70% chance for rain. The low 62. Saturday, mostly sunny. A small chance for afternoon showers with a high of 82. Sunday, a 70% chance. Chance for rain, a cloudy high of 82.
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Turn This Truck Around. That is Jordan Davis. Oh, to be in California. Oh, my goodness. This had to be so cool to see. Disneyland, of course, that's the one in California. Disney World is in Florida. But this past weekend, you know, Mandalorian and Grogu, the movie is coming out. It'll be released on Friday. I'm really looking forward to it. And but the Mandalorian, he approached fans at the Magic Kingdom, and he removed his helmet. And it was actually Pedro Pascal. Would that freak you out? I'd be like, oh my gosh. Although I will say, he's a really great actor. Don't get me wrong. I am, though, disappointed that we ever found out who Mandalorian was. I was hoping that they would just keep that a secret. Because if you think about it, that would have done Disney really well. Because then if he ever asked for too much money to play the role, they could just be like, well, we'll just find someone else because no one knows it's really you because you've always got a mask on. But anyway, that's just my two cents. You know, I mean, like I said, he's a great guy. I have nothing wrong with him. It's just I kind of like the mystery. We don't have enough mystery in the world anymore. You know, I just like to ponder, like, wonder what he looks like. And now we know. So I don't know.

0: me. On the way, we've got Shaboozy with good news.
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0: News. I'm Chris Foster. As President Trump waits for Iran's response to a peace proposal, there's a report he may not like the answer to his demand to hand over uranium.
1: Reuters says Iran's Supreme Leader Ayatollah Mojtaba Khamenei has issued a directive that the near-weapons-grade material must stay inside the country. The United States has been pushing for the uranium to be confiscated, with Israel's Prime Minister vowing to continue to fight until that happens.
0: Fox's Jonathan Savage. A former federal prosecutor in Florida is accused of stealing a copy of a sealed report on the drop case about President Trump taking classified documents from the White House.
2: 62-year-old Carmen Mercedes Leinberger of Port St. Lucie, Florida, a former assistant U.S. attorney, is accused of altering file names of documents related to the special counsel's case and sending them to her own personal email account.
0: Fox's Evan Brown. 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
15: Kenton area weather, mostly cloudy today with a high of 78 and a northeast wind at 5 to 10. Cloudy tonight.

0: with a 60% chance for showers and thunderstorms overnight. The low reaching 62 and a northeast wind at 5 to 10. Friday, mostly cloudy with a near 100% chance for showers and thunderstorms. The high 78 and a southeast wind at 5 to 10. On Friday night, cloudy, 70% chance for rain. The low 62. Saturday, mostly sunny. A small chance for afternoon showers with a high of 82. Sunday, a 70% chance for rain. A cloudy high of 82.
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0: Me and a Beer, that is Chris Jansen. If you are a big fan of Grey's Anatomy, you're probably going to love this, right? You know, that show's been on 23 seasons. But there's going to be a spinoff of the show on ABC. Now, the network has ordered a untitled, okay? We don't know the name of it just yet, but it's a Grey's Anatomy spinoff. And that is set in Texas for the 2026-27 season. We do know that. ABC did confirm that. The new series is described as an edgy drama about a team at the West Texas Rural Medical Center. That last chance for care before Miles of Nowhere, according to the log line. So that's all we know. It's co-created by Shonda Rhimes and Meg Marinas. And so this pretty much says it's going to be good, right? So we'll have to see as we get into the fall season. So the spinoff of Grey's Anatomy, no name known just yet. Scotty McCreery is next with This Is It.
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0: Can't Love You Anymore. That is Ella Langley along with Morgan Wallen. If you love football, you probably already know this, but if you didn't hear it, it was announced yesterday, right? Or the day before. Nashville is going to be hosting the 2030 Super Bowl. Of course, they haven't made the announcement as to who's going to be performing or anything like that, or what teams are going to be playing, of course. But we know where it's going to be. Nashville. Cody Johnson is next with the fall.
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1: I'm Therese Crowley. President Trump speaking at the White House on Iran, which may have a response to the latest U.S. peace proposal.
2: No formal peace plan announced just yet, but there still is a lot of cautious optimism here in the Gulf. Yes, the Strait of Hormuz remains mostly closed off, but there hasn't been any sort of major escalations between the U.S. and Iran.
1: Fox's Jeff Paul in Dubai. President Trump said Iran, if it doesn't have the right answers, U.S. forces are loaded to strike quickly. Gulf states working to make the Strait of Hormuz obsolete.

0: UAE says its pipeline bypass is 50% complete. A new Fox News poll finds half of voters report rising gas prices are a major problem for them. $4.56 a gallon today for the Memorial Day getaway. And the Democratic National Committee, under pressure, released its autopsy on how Kamala Harris lost the 24 election. 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
4: Kenton area weather, mostly cloudy today with a high of 78 and a northeast wind at 5 to 10. Cloudy tonight with a 60% chance for showers and thunderstorms overnight. The low reaching 62 and a northeast wind at 5 to 10. Friday, mostly cloudy with a near 100% chance for showers and thunderstorms. The high 78 and a southeast wind at 5 to 10. On Friday night, cloudy, 70% chance for rain. The low 62. Saturday, mostly sunny. A small chance for afternoon showers with a high of 82. Sunday, a 70% chance for rain, a cloudy high of 82.
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This song was actually a movie idea. So we'll see. One of these days, it could become one. It is Luke Combs with Back in the Saddle.

0: I'm Sherry Farmer, and this is going to give you reason to double check, triple check your salad, okay? Especially if you're getting one of those bag salads at the grocery store. You want to shake it around a little bit more and not just start eating out of the bag, okay? You want to put it into something else first, because this will give you the heebie-jeebies. It did me. I'm like, oh, but there is a guy who bought a bag of salad. Now, this happened in Australia. He took it home, opened it up, and a little frog jumped out. So, yeah. Ooh! Tucker Wetmore is next.
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3: This is Lauren Kendall, your Obion County Schools Communications Director. 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

0: It's Alexandra Kay with Straight for the Heart. Or maybe it's straight to the pocketbook when it comes to relationships. Oh, my goodness. According to a recent survey, 75%, which is 78% here, of Americans would consider short-term debt a relationship red flag. So, yeah. But what I don't understand, I never, when I dated, asked how much a person was making. You know, that's kind of like private. Maybe that's just me. I mean, I didn't know even, I still don't even know exactly how much money my husband makes, nor does he me. but it's one of those things that it's just like, I never would have asked. I guess I probably should have. I don't know. Now I'm feeling like I missed out or something. Anyway, apparently that's a big thing, is knowing how much the person you're dating is pulling in or not pulling in and how much they owe. Chase Matthew is next with Darlin'.
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0: MacArthur. From Hardy, Eric Church, Morgan Wallen, and Tim McGraw. I'm Sherry Farmer, and my husband and I, we are expecting 6 birds. Yes. This happens almost year after year because I just forget. I put out a wreath at the front door, and before I know it, a birdie has made a nest. So we've got 6. Yes, we got 6 birds that will hatch, I guess, in the next couple of weeks. And of course, once I see that there's eggs there, I just leave it alone and, you know, let the family do their thing and then they can leave because I'm not going to kick them out until the babies are born. So anyway, we'll probably have lots of, you know, what to deal with for a while. But that's okay because it's life and it's sweet little birds. So anyway, you can check out the nest. And I mean, it's funny because this wasn't really a wreath, like a circular wreath. It was shaped in a carrot. And I was bad I didn't take it down after Easter, but it is a carrot-shaped little thing I put on the door, and the bird built a nest on top of the carrot. Yeah. Josh Ross is next with Hate How You Look. Oh, but you can see the birds on my socials.
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1: I'm Chris Foster. The Democratic National Committee releases its report on what went wrong in 2024 when Vice President Kamala Harris lost the election to President Trump.
2: One of its arguments is that Democrats lost connection with working class Americans, focusing too much on anti-Trump messaging instead of coming up with a strong economic message that would resonate with voters in the South, Midwest, and rural America. It states Democrats need to do more to meet voters where they're getting their content, like social media.
1: Fox's Madeline Rivera. Secretary of State Marco Rubio says he hopes Pakistani negotiators' visit to Iran today helps advance the latest peace

0: proposal.
1: If we can get a good deal done, that would be great. I'm not here to tell you that it's going to happen for sure, but I'm here to tell you that we're going to do everything we can to see if we can get one. But if we can't get a good deal, the president's been clear, he has other options.
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4: Kenton area weather, cloudy this afternoon, the high reaching 78 and a northeast wind at 5 to 10. Cloudy tonight with a 60% chance for showers and thunderstorms overnight, the low reaching 62 and a northeast wind at 5 to 10. Friday, mostly cloudy with a near 100% chance for showers and thunderstorms, the high 78 and a southeast wind at 5 to 10. On Friday night, cloudy, 70% chance for rain, the low 62. Saturday, mostly sunny, a small chance for afternoon showers with a high of 82. Sunday, a 70% chance for rain, a cloudy high of 82.
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2: 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It's Shaboozy with a bar song, Tipsy.

0: so. Memorial Day weekend almost here. A lot of folks are going to be traveling, taking time off to enjoy a little getaway, right? Some summer travel. So according to Airbnb, what's everybody doing? Well, they have released their summer travel trends report. And it sounds like lots of folks are just sticking close to home for their getaways. I have a feeling the price of gas has a lot to do with that. But they have found that a third of vacationers are not planning to travel too far for their summer vacations. They're looking for more, a rural getaway. 86% of those traveling. Also popular this summer is what Airbnb is describing as adult playcations, where travelers can enjoy, you know, boating, surfing, golfing, those kinds of things. So keep that in mind if you are trying to plan something for Memorial Day weekend, a little getaway. And don't worry, you're not alone, in which, you know, a lot of people are getting away, just not getting that far.
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3: Happy Thursday, everybody, from Union City Schools, where excellence is our commitment and our heritage. 15 seniors headlined a group of award winners at the annual year-end Union City High School Band Banquet recently. The widely celebrated Tornado Band, under the direction of longtime director Jason Neem, added to their list of successful years with numerous honors and accolades during the 25-26 school year. Neem also handed out several awards for outstanding individual efforts. Among those receiving honors were Landon McAdams, Byron Abbott, and Gracie Worrell. Outstanding musician accolades were presented to Wes Worrell, Haley Record, Adrian McKinney, Maddie Pate, and McAdams. A chosen group of third and fourth graders at Union City Elementary School was rewarded for exemplary behavior and outstanding work ethic with a trip to Discovery Park of America last week. The selected students were part of the school's Discovery Kids program, which lauds youth for their character and classroom efforts. Teachers chose the honorees for the fun-filled day at the end of the final 9 weeks of the 2025-26 school year. Students explored the park's many exhibits and participated in several activities to make the most of the treat. School chaperones accompanied the honorees and also enjoyed many of the park's attractions. And as a reminder for any and all news on Union City Schools, check out our website at tornadotouch.net. For Union City Schools, I'm Communications Director Mike Hutchins.
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1: These Obion County public officials wish to congratulate all area high school students graduating this year. Circuit Court Clerk Denise Taylor, Clerk Crystal Crane, Register of Deeds Cheryl Redden, Trustee Tracy Westbrooks, Property Assessor Judy Smith, Obion County Mayor Steve Carr, and Clerk and Master Emily Hall. Remember that graduation is not the end, it's just the beginning. From your Obion County public officials, prayers and blessings on your graduation and your future.

Zach John King with Get to Drinkin'. And you might do that later today if today is your birthday, if you're, of course, of age. But some of the folks that you get to celebrate your birthday with today, celebrity-wise, Carol Potter, who's from Beverly Hills 90210, is now 78. Mr. T, he is, of course, Rocky III, the A-Team. He's now 74. Judge Reinhold is 69. Lisa Edelstein is 60. From Lizzie McGuire, Ashley Brewall is 39. Olivia Olson turning 34. From Phineas and Ferb, Tom Daly, 32, the Olympic gold medalist. And then Kevin Quinn turning 29 today. Happy birthday, everybody. Make it a good one. Luke Combs is next.

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0: Ian Munsick, that is Love is Blind. Now, you can catch Ian if you're going to be headed to Nashville for the CMA Fest, which is June 4th through the 7th in downtown Nashville. He's one of several artists that are going to be performing on the Chevy Riverfront stage. So if you head on over to CMAFest.com, you can, you know, plan things a little better as far as who you want to see when, because, like I said, he's one of several. Ashley Cook, Chase Matthew, Drew Baldridge, Ernest, Josh Ross, so many others. Priscilla Block, also going to be part of that. Tucker Wetmore, Vincent Mason, all there at that Chevy Riverfront stage. So again, go to the website to find out more, cmafest.com, and take pictures and share with me one of these days. I got to get there. Cole Swindell is next with She Had Me at Heads Carolina.
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1: News. I'm Therese Crowley. Memorial Day blast off. Biggest crush on the roads today, tomorrow, and Monday afternoon. AAA finds the price of gas at $4.56 a gallon, 56 cents more than a month ago. Half of voters say that's a major problem. The Fox News poll finds only 30% of voters approve of the Trump economy. So he's taking on high grocery prices today, rolling back expensive Biden regulations on refrigerants, saving grocers billions in new coolers that didn't keep food as cold.
2: Thanks to today's reforms, the American people have lower grocery prices, cheaper transportation of goods, lower cost of air conditioning, at no detriment at all to our country. Zero. Including environmental detriment.
1: On Iran, the president says U.S. military forces are ready to go if Iran doesn't have the right answer on a peace deal. 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
6: Kenton area weather, cloudy this afternoon, the high reaching 78 and a northeast wind at 5 to 10. Cloudy tonight with a 60% chance for showers and thunderstorms overnight, the low reaching 62 and a northeast wind at 5 to 10. Friday, mostly cloudy with a near 100% chance for showers and thunderstorms, the high 78 and a southeast wind at 5 to 10. On Friday night, cloudy, 70% chance for rain, the low 62. Saturday, mostly sunny, a small chance for afternoon showers with a high of 82. Sunday, a 70% chance for rain, a cloudy high of 82.

0: Rocky Mountain Low, that is Corey Kent and Co. Witzel. If you love amusement parks and you love roller coasters, this is one you're going to need to keep your eyes and ears open for, okay? It's not open just yet. We don't have an exact date, I don't think. But at some point this summer, Six Flags over Texas in Arlington, Texas, they are going to have a new roller coaster that when it opens is going to break six world records. Okay, so those records, tallest dive coaster at 309 feet, highest 95 degree beyond vertical drop, 285 feet, fastest dive coaster, 87 miles per hour, highest Immelmann inversion, 218 feet, tallest vertical coaster loop, 179 feet, and the longest dive coaster, 4,199 feet. So be prepared to be wowed and probably freaked out a little bit too. And I bet you'll have that whole, you know, stomach drop feeling. But roller coasters, a lot of fun. And at Six Flags Over Texas, definitely want to check that out once this one opens. Zach Brown Band is next with Whatever It Is.
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0: It's Morgan Wallen with Don't We. And I tell you what, I love creativity, especially when gas prices are so high. So this guy, he got creative. So what he did is he saw a toy car. Someone had actually thrown it away. It was a Power Wheels Barbie Dream Camper. Okay. This guy's 30 years old. His name is Molly Hightower. Okay. And our Molly, I'm not sure how you pronounce it, but he took this dream camper, modified it. So like I said, very creative guy. And he had a piston engine from a power washer, 2 gallon, one piston engine. And he put in a ripcord in it, and he was able to take this and drive it, right? He brought it back to life. So he's using it kind of like you would a dirt bike. He put a little helmet on himself, and he drove to the grocery store. So, of course, it wasn't the comfortable ride, but it got him from point A to point B like he needed to do. So, you know, hey, it's a very creative way of saving money on gas, and here he recycled too. So if you've done anything like this, if you've been creatively thinking and saving money on gas, yeah, let me know about it. I'd love to hear your story. Jason Aldean is next with Got What I Got.
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1: News. I'm Tom Graham. The Justice Department says 15 people in Minnesota are facing charges. They're accused of defrauding state-managed Medicaid programs out of $90 million as part of an autism scheme.
2: The way the scam worked is these centers encourage parents to get diagnoses for their kids that were bogus, then bill the government and U.S. taxpayers for treatment of autism for a kid that didn't need it.
1: Fox's Mike Tobin there. The Trump administration loosening a federal rule forcing grocery stores and air conditioning companies to reduce greenhouse gases used in cooling equipment, arguing the cost of compliance is just too high.
3: Many grocery stores and restaurants had no choice but to replace their refrigerators entirely. They went out of business, half of them. And these costs rose. Americans faced higher grocery prices.
1: President Trump speaking at the White House today. 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
16: Kenton area weather, cloudy this afternoon, the high reaching 78 and a northeast wind at 5 to 10. Cloudy tonight with a 60% chance for showers and thunderstorms overnight. The

0: Reaching 62 and a northeast wind at 5 to 10. Friday, mostly cloudy with a near 100% chance for showers and thunderstorms, the high 78, and a southeast wind at 5 to 10. On Friday night, cloudy, 70% chance for rain, the low 62. Saturday, mostly sunny, a small chance for afternoon showers with a high of 82. Sunday, a 70% chance for rain, a cloudy high of 82.
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0: song he performed on American Idol. Very nice to have that platform at your disposal, you know, considering he's one of the judges and all. Luke Bryan, and he's his latest one, Country, and She Knows It. Cody Johnson, just a couple minutes from now, plus a song we know and love from Montgomery Gentry.
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0: That duet with Jason Aldean as his debut single called Friends Like That. Now he's back for another go around, this time with the training wheels off, flying solo, John Morgan and Kid Myself. Thomas Rhett standing by and a song we know by heart from Josh Turner.
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0: couple of artists who don't use their last name professionally. It's Lauren Elena Suddeth working alongside Chase Matthew McQuitty on that duet, and a big song at that, and it's All My Exes. Coming up, a gal who's taking part in the iconic Milwaukee Summerfest on the shore of Lake Michigan this summer, Megan Maroney.
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1: Fox News, I'm Carmen Roberts. President Trump postpones an executive order on artificial intelligence.
2: We're leading China, we're leading everybody, and I don't want to do anything that's going to get in the way of that lead.
1: And that order would have given the government more oversight over the AI industry. The Justice Department announces charges against 15 accused fraudsters in Minnesota.
3: They include the highest loss amount ever charged in a Medicaid case in Minnesota, and the largest autism fraud scheme ever charged by the Department of Justice.
1: Assistant Attorney General Colin McDonald, the DOJ says the $90 million bust involves schemes to bilk taxpayers for bogus health care services. And millions of Americans hit the highways. AAA estimates a record 39 million people will drive at least 50 miles Memorial Weekend. 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
3: Kenton area weather, cloudy this afternoon, the high reaching 78 and a northeast wind at 5 to 10. Cloudy tonight with a 60% chance for showers and thunderstorms overnight, the low reaching 62 and a northeast wind at 5 to 10. Friday, mostly cloudy with a near 100% chance for showers and thunderstorms, the high 78 and a southeast wind at 5 to 10. On Friday night, cloudy, 70% chance for rain, the low 62. Saturday, mostly sunny, a small chance for afternoon showers with a high of 82. Sunday, a 70% chance for rain, a cloudy high of 82.

That's Brunette, Tucker Wedmore here on Froggy 99.3. You got me, Jeremy Finch, back in, the Finch Frog. Just past three with Sam Hunts. We're at a country house on a Thursday afternoon.

0: Ashley Cook and the Hell You Are. Just ahead of that, we heard a little something from the late, great Joe Diffie. Pickup Man. Froggy flashback there with Sam Hunt and Country House. Keeping it rolling with Josh Ross, John Party, and so much more. Well, it's the 21st day of May. Just got a handful of birthdays today. Not even a full handful. Just three. Amy Copeland celebrating today. Amy, hope you're having a happy day today, as well as Emily Lewis. Emily, happy birthday to you. And Dee Dee Mason. Dee Dee, hope you're having a happy one today as well. So Emily, Amy, and Dee Dee all celebrating today on the 21st day of May. Happy birthday to all of you from all of us right here at Froggy 99.3. And as always, if you want to get your birthdays on, remember you can text us on the Froggy text line at 731-885-9999. 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
1: These Obion County public officials wish to congratulate all area high school students graduating this year. 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Remember that graduation is not the end, it's just the beginning. From your Obion County public officials, prayers and blessings on your graduation and your future. Congratulations.

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0: Enough. It's Boots Off. It's John Party. Tim McGraw and Live Like You Were Dying. Josh Ross and Hate How You Look in That Set. Coming up in just a few minutes, a little Zach Top as we're doing it to it here on your Thursday. Well, let's see what's going on with the Lifeline Bloodmobile. They are set up today in Kenton until 4:30 at Simmons Bank. So if you can get by there, please roll up your sleeve and give the gift of life. A little further down the road, they're in Huntington at Baptist Memorial Hospital until 5 and at the West Tennessee Healthcare, which is Henry County Hospital, until 4 o'clock this afternoon. Tomorrow, Food Ride in Trenton on Armory Street from 12:30 to 5:30, and the Food Giant in Parsons from 12:30 to 5:30. 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Paris, 211 Tyson Avenue, Dyersburg, 1130 Highway 51 Bypass. They have the exact same hours. They're open Sunday, Monday, Tuesday, 10 a.m. till 6. They're open Wednesday and Saturday, 8 till 4, closed on Thursday and Friday. 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
1: Memorial Day. 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The VFW is located at 3915 North Clover Street in Union City. While you're there, you're invited to see if you're eligible for membership. 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

0: Brooks and Dunn, put a girl in it here on Froggy 99.3. Dylan Scott and What He'll Never Have, Riding Roads with Dustin Lynch in that set. A little Russell Dickerson coming up in just a few, Union City Zone. Well, you know, the weather is going to play a little havoc on us this weekend. Finally get a three-day weekend, Memorial Day weekend, the unofficial start of summer, and we got a lot of rain in the forecast. So I'm going to tell you the plans, and things may, you know, get shifted around. Just have to wait and see. America 250, Let Freedom Ring at Real Foot Lake is happening Saturday, May 23rd from 5 till 9 p.m. It is the 250th birthday of America, 1776 to 2026. We are celebrating the Declaration and the spirit of 1776. They'll recognize the veterans. There's going to be the Real Foot Lake State Park Eagle presentation, which you know is always awesome. The singing of the national anthem, the reading of the Declaration of Independence, and then the playing of taps. And then there's patriotic music going on from 5 to 9 p.m. A lot of great food is going to be available at the Boathouse, so come hungry. It's going to be fun for the entire family, and it's all going to wrap up with fireworks beginning at 9 p.m. at Spicer Park. 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
1: Fox News, I'm Tom Graham. President Trump says talks with Iran are ongoing as he continues to hold off on re-escalating the conflict with Tehran.
2: We're negotiating, and we'll see. But either we're going to get it one way or the other. We're going to either make sure they don't have a nuclear weapon, or we're going to have to do something very drastic.
1: Now, the president insisting Iran must abandon its nuclear ambitions as part of any permanent ceasefire deal. A Tennessee death row inmate's execution called off. Fox's Jeff Manasso.
3: All appeals were exhausted ahead of Tony Carruthers' planned execution Thursday, though it was his vein that prison officials were unable to find, leading Tennessee to halt the lethal injection, which prompted Governor Bill Lee to grant a one-year stay after he'd previously announced that he wouldn't intervene.
1: Carruthers was convicted of murdering three people. 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
2: Kenton area weather. Cloudy this afternoon, the high reaching 78 and a northeast wind at 5 to 10. Cloudy tonight with a 60% chance for showers and thunderstorms overnight, the low reaching 62 and a northeast wind at 5 to 10. Friday, mostly cloudy with a near 100% chance for showers and thunderstorms, the high 78 and a southeast wind at 5 to 10. On Friday night, cloudy, 70% chance for rain, the low 62. Saturday, mostly sunny, a small chance for afternoon showers with a high of 82. Sunday, a 70% chance for rain, a cloudy high of 82.
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0: That's Jordan Davis with Bar None. Now Chris Jansen with Me and a Beer. Yours truly, Jeremy Finch, and the hit's till 7.
1: Prettiest girl I'd ever seen. Look at her, man, look at me.

Don't Tell On Me, Jason Aldean on Froggy 99.3. We heard Bailey Zimmerman with Rock in a Hard Place, Me and a Beer with Chris Jansen in there. Dasha coming up. Also some Zach Brown Band on the way. We're playing all of your favorites here on the 21st day of May. Let's take a look at some random facts today, shall we? Facts you probably wouldn't know if it didn't tell you. Facts you should retain in your brain if you'd like to play trivia at your local bar or restaurant. Some of these things could pop up from time to time. We'll get started with this one. The word matrix comes from the old French word matrice, M-A-T-R-I-C-E, which means womb, because it's a place where something is embedded and developed. So matrix comes from the French word matrice, which meant womb. You know, Detroit gained more than 1,800 residents between 2022 and 2023. And that's the city's first growth in 65 years. Detroit's population had declined every year since 1958. The city had more than 1.8 million residents at its peak in the 1950s. And now it's down around about 650,000. So over a million, really 1.2 million drop in population. Every cat and dog nose print is unique. It's like a human fingerprint. So with some sleuthing, you can figure out which pet is leaving marks on your windows. You know, the charger for a MacBook has a tiny computer inside it that regulates power flow. And it's about as powerful as the processor in the original Mac computer. It's kind of crazy on how things get smaller and more powerful. But the actual charger for the MacBook is actually about as powerful as the original processor in the original Mac. And finally, John.

0: John Popper from Blues Traveler and his high school friend Chris Barron started a band called Trucking Company when they were in high school. Popper left to focus on his other band, Blues Traveler. So Christopher Barron, he added a few singers and changed the name from Trucking Company to the Spin Doctors. Yes, John Popper and Chris Barron were actually in the same band at one time, but then went on to form side bands, Blues Traveler and Spin Doctors, and went on to have a lot of success back in the 90s and beyond. So that is random facts for your Thursday.
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3: This is Lauren Kendall, your Obion County Schools Communications Director. 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

0: A Froggy flashback from Patti Loveless. That's a try to think about Elvis here on Froggy 99.3. Dasha took us to Austin. We had nothing on but the radio with Gary Allen in that set. Luke Combs and Riley Green coming up in just a few minutes. Well, the Martin Farmers Market 2026 season opening is this Saturday, May 23rd from 8 till noon. And they're not just going to have the typical Farmers Market. It's going to be a big kickoff. Come out for live music by Karen and the Tantrums. There's also the Youth Makers Market. Locally produced fruits and vegetables, baked goods, a food truck, and so much more. Brought to you by the Weakley County Chamber. It is happening this Saturday, 8 till noon, at the Farmers Market Pavilion in Martin, which is 101 Main Street, beginning at 8 a.m. this Saturday.
1: In the heart of Obion County, you'll find a town built on strength, growth, and community. 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

0: with Zach Brown Band in there as well. Tucker Wetmore coming up in just a few minutes. Did you hear about the Red Clay Strays? They almost died after their private jet malfunctioned while traveling to the ACM Awards earlier this week. A piece of the plane's engine flew off during takeoff, forcing the aircraft to circle for hours before it made an emergency landing. The group described the flight as terrifying, and they were able to safely switch planes and continue their trip. Luckily, the band still made it to the show, and it's a good thing, too, because they ended up winning Group of the Year. It's not the first time they've had some plane troubles. I've seen some videos where they hit some extreme turbulence. Everybody on the plane ended up getting sick. It was horrible. But over the weekend, another scary incident with the Red Clay Strays on the plane. Maybe they need to go back to taking the old RV across country again.
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Change My Mind, Riley Green, right here on Froggy Thursday afternoon with Tucker Wetmore. Counting them down 3, 2, 1. Little request of music for the folks over in Dukedom. 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
1: Fox News, I'm Tom Rigotti. A ceasefire between the U.S. and Iran continues to hang in the balance as peace talks move forward. Fox's Ashley Webster reports.
2: Secretary of State Marco Rubio say there's a hope that the United States and Iran are getting closer on a peace deal that will bring an end to the war. As it stands, Iranian leaders are still reviewing the latest counter-peace proposal from Washington.
1: Iran continues to insist it will not give up its nuclear program. The mastermind of a government food program for children in Minnesota is sentenced to decades behind bars.
3: The woman convicted as a kingpin in one of the largest Medicaid scams in the Minnesota fraud boom. Boondoggle is sentenced to 41.5 years in prison. Amy Bach is also on the hook for $243 million in restitution. That's the amount of money the court determined was scammed from taxpayers in that Feeding Our Future scandal alone.
1: Fox's Mike Tobin, America's listening to Fox News.
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8: Kenton area weather, cloudy this afternoon, the high reaching 78 and a northeast wind at 5 to 10. Cloudy tonight with a 60% chance for showers and thunderstorms overnight, the low reaching 62 and a northeast wind at 5 to 10. Friday, mostly cloudy with a near 100% chance for showers and thunderstorms, the high 78 and a southeast wind at 5 to 10. On Friday night, cloudy, 70% chance for rain, the low 62. Saturday, mostly sunny, a small chance for afternoon showers with a high of 82. Sunday, a 70% chance for rain, a cloudy high of 82.
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also helping out Corey Kent on his single Rocky Mountain Low as we're kicking off the Froggy Hoppy Hour sponsored by Blackwell Automotive here in Union City. Here's one from Parker McCollum. What Kind of Man? As we're playing all of your favorites on the 21st day of May.

That's MacArthur by Hardy, Eric Church, Morgan Wallen, and Tim McGraw. Rascal Flatts, Life is a Highway, their cover of the Tom Cochran song, and Parker McCollum.

0: What Kind of Man in there as well. A little bit of Lee Bryce, Brad Paisley, and so much more right here on Froggy 99.3. 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
3: Happy Thursday, everybody, from Union City Schools, where excellence is our commitment and our heritage. 15 seniors headlined a group of award winners at the annual year-end Union City High School Band Banquet recently. The widely celebrated Tornado Band, under the direction of longtime director Jason Neen, added to their list of successful years with numerous honors and accolades during the 25-26 school year. Neen also handed out several awards for outstanding individual efforts. Among those receiving honors were Landon McAdams, Byron Abbott, and Gracie Worrell. Outstanding musician accolades were presented to Wes Worrell, Haley Record, Adrian McKinney, Maddie Pate, and McAdams. A chosen group of third and fourth graders at Union City Elementary School was rewarded for exemplary behavior and outstanding work ethic with a trip to Discovery Park of America last week. The selected students were part of the school's Discovery Kids program, which lauds youths for their character and classroom efforts. Teachers chose the honorees for the fun-filled day at the end of the final 9 weeks of the 2025-26 school year. Students explored the park's many exhibits and participated in several activities to make the most of the treat. School chaperones accompanied the honorees and also enjoyed many of the park's attractions. And as a reminder for any and all news on Union City Schools, check out our website at tornadotouch.net. For Union City Schools, I'm Communications Director Mike Hutchins.
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0: Get to drinking. Zach, John, King, Lee Bryce with a rumor and turn this truck around with Jordan Davis and head on down to Blackwell Automotive located at 1504 South 1st Street in Union City. Someone asked me the other day, where exactly is that? Well, they are just up from Goodwill. That little shopping center where Goodwill's at, you can actually walk out the front door of Goodwill, turn to your left, and you will see Blackwell Automotive right there. They're the lot right beside the shopping center there as you're headed towards, say, Ridgemont School, out towards Kenton from Union City. They're open Monday through Friday, 7:30 to 4, except this Monday, because it's, of course, Memorial Day. In fact, they're going to be closed the 25th and reopen Tuesday the 26th for regular business hours. And they hope you have a safe and wonderful Memorial Day weekend. And as we're talking about Memorial Day, that is, of course, the unofficial start of summer. And that means, you know, summer. That means hot weather, right? It's coming. And if your air conditioner's not working, keep them in mind. Bring your vehicle down and have it checked out. Maybe your AC's just something as simple as needing Freon. 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Well, they can check out your system and get you back cool for summer heat. You don't want to be riding around headed to work with the windows down with the 118 degree heat index, right? You got to get that AC rolling again. 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

0: I Can't Love You Anymore. Ella Langley and Morgan Wallen teaming up on that one here on Froggy. Brad Paisley and We Dance. And music from Jelly Roll, Heart of Stone in there. 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
1: This is a Fox News alert. I'm Tom Graham. Two-time NASCAR Cup Series champion Kyle Busch has died. That's according to NASCAR. He was 41 years old. No cause of death was given. President Trump continues to insist Iran must abandon its nuclear ambitions as part of any permanent ceasefire deal. He wants Tehran to turn over nuclear material as well.
2: We don't need it. We don't want it. We'll probably destroy it after we get it, but we're not going to let them have it.
1: Talks with Iran are ongoing as President Trump continues to hold off on re-escalating the conflict. Now, the president's Capitol Arch moving one step closer to becoming a reality.
3: The U.S. Commission of Fine Arts approving the design for the triumphal arch President Trump wants to build in Washington, D.C. The revised design includes lowering the overall height to about 250 feet.
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11: Kenton area weather. Cloudy this afternoon, the high reaching 78 and a northeast wind at 5 to 10. Cloudy tonight with a 60% chance for showers and thunderstorms overnight, the low reaching 62 and a northeast wind at 5 to 10. Friday, mostly cloudy with a near 100% chance for showers and thunderstorms, the high 78 and a southeast wind at 5 to 10. On Friday night, cloudy, 70% chance for rain, the low 62. Saturday, mostly sunny, a small chance for afternoon showers with a high of 82. Sunday, a 70% chance for rain, a cloudy high of 82.
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Cody Johnson with the fall. 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

0: Straight from the heart. Music from Alexandra Kay here on Froggy. Just ahead of that, we heard from John Party's Night Shift and Post Malone and Blake Shelton. Pour me a drink in there as well. Low Cash coming up. Music from Brantley Gilbert headed your way as well. Well, due to the threat of rain, the opening night for Rhythm on the Rails has been moved inside tomorrow night. Due to weather, it's going to be at the lower level military gallery. They say enter through Discovery Park's main entrance. Chairs will be provided. Of course, this is the kickoff for the 2026 season. Cross and Wren will hit the stage at 6:30 first. And they are a Tennessee-based duo known for blending raw energy and melodic sound with haunting harmonies and gritty guitars. Their music leans into a darker Americana-inspired style that creates an immersive live experience. Then at 7:30, the rock and roll reverend, you probably know him, it's Brady Weldon. From his small-town roots in Martin, Tennessee, to stages around the world, Brady, known as the Rock and Roll Reverend, blends faith and rock music into a high-energy performance. Backed by a full band, concerts are designed to bring people together through music, connection, and shared experience. So 5 o'clock, the doors will open at Discovery Park's main entrance. 6:30, Cross and Wren hits the stage. 7:30, the Rock and Roll Reverend. Again, it is still going to happen. It's just going to happen inside due to the threat of rain at the lower-level military gallery, and chairs will be provided.
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0: Young Hearts from Low Cash. Tyler Hubbard, 5'9", and Megan Maroney in there with music from Brantley Gilbert and Joe Nichols coming up in just a few minutes. Do you remember the first time that you ever Googled something? Whenever that was, the search bar has always looked the same. It's never changed. Well, guess what? They are now. For 25 years, Google's search box was a long, slender bar where we typed in stuff like, how long is chicken good? Is permanent marker permanent? How long should a hug be on a first date? Anything like that. Yesterday, Google said the AI shift inspired them to overhaul the dimensions of the search bar for the first time since they debuted it in 2001. The box is bigger. It's more interactive so that people can ask even longer questions, upload photographs and videos, ask questions vocally, and use AI mode, including particular AI models and agents. People can also ask follow-up questions with a chatbot within Google's main search page. That all seems complex when you hear it, and they are making it less simple and elegant. But however, it's ultimately supposed to be more powerful than a simple Google search with a simple set of results. That being said, Google did say that they aren't really forcing AI on anyone. For straightforward stuff, it'll still work as the classic Google search always has.
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0: Brantley Gilberts with Good Damn. Thomas Rhett, Jordan Davis, Ain't a Bad Life. Music coming from Kelsey Ballerini. She got dibs right here on Froggy. Don't forget this weekend, another Saturday for Citywide Spring Cleanup here in Union City. There's only two left this weekend and next. The Citywide Spring Cleanup is going on each Saturday throughout the month of May. 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Now, the dumpster locations will be manned from 8 a.m. till 2 p.m. each Saturday. So they're doing it this Saturday and next from 8 till 2 at either Real Foot Shopping Center or Save-A-Lot parking lot. Now, at the end of the day, those dumpsters will be removed, emptied, and brought back the following Saturday. So if you've been wanting to clean out some stuff, good rainy Saturday, get out there in the garage and throw your stuff out, bring it up to one of those dumpsters, and do that with the Citywide Spring Cleanup here in Union City again this Saturday and next are the last two Saturdays of the month.
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girl. 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